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Jackson 1, EMS at Art Park, behind the River Bar, smoking area, male in and out of consciousness, ALS priority. 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

Thanks, Charlie King. 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

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Repeating Rex Corners, patient assist 7101 Ridge Road. 62-year-old male wants his blood pressure taken. 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

Ridge Corners and Mercy, 7101 Ridge Road. 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Repeating, Ridge Corners and Mercy, 7101 Ridge Road. 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U.S. Standard, 3126. Fire control, 30M7. 30M7. 7A1 of Ridge Road. Mercy can take a slow ride. 10-4.

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1: 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For 307, you can take a cold response ride. 7101, Ridge Road.

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Repeating, Upper Mountain, 930 Upper Mountain Road, apartment 107. 23-year-old male, general weakness, DL's priority, 21. 21-

0: 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Upper Mountain, additional tones, County EMS, Mutual Aid, 930 Upper Mountain Road, Apartment 107. 73-year-old male, general weakness, cannot walk, feels priority, 2137.
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Lewiston 1, EMS at Art Park, 450 South 4th Street, east the upper lot, stage right of the amphitheater. 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

0: Park Toyota, Adams, EMS 3907, Fritz Road, between Hill and Shawnee. 4-year-old male, diaphoretic dizzy with a cardiac history, Dallas priority. 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
1: Jack 1?
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1: How are you switching to Tech 2?
0: 10-4.

was the one additional tones. 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County MS 23, 450 South 4th Street. 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
1: Fire control, Adams, 23. 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

Adam, second phone, City Meds on Fritz. Update, patient now having severe chest pain. Repeating to you, Adams, additional tones. Update on the patient now having severe chest pain. 2149.

23E1, you're responding 6561 Royal Parkway North. It'll be Royal Park.

Thanks, Thank you, sir. Thank you, sir. Thank you, sir. Thank you, sir. Thank you, sir. Thank you, sir. Thank you, sir. Thank you, sir. Thank you, sir. Thank you, sir. Thank you, sir. Thank you, sir. Thank you, sir. Thank you, sir. Thank you, sir. Thank you, sir. Thank you, sir. Thank you, sir. Thank you, sir. Thank you, sir. Thank you, sir. Thank you, sir. Thank you, sir. Thank you, sir. Thank you, sir. Thank you, sir. Thank you, sir. Thank you, sir. Thank you, sir. Thank you, sir. Thank you, sir. Thank you, sir. Thank you, sir. Thank you, sir. Thank you, sir. Thank you, sir. Thank you, sir. Thank you, sir. Thank you, sir. Thank you, sir. Thank you, sir. Thank you, sir. Thank you, sir. Thank you, sir. Thank you, sir. Thank you, sir. Thank you,

0: be advised for Parks Police, there might be a second patient needing evaluation at Art Park.
1: That's clear. If no responsible is the one that I'm trying, let's come.
0: Damn, Park. We'll tell next closest. 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

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Come.

Kelly Fire 3109. 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Was this the upper or lower parking lot? 3109 responding. 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There is multiple. 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

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Fire control clear at 2318.

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listener, Tony Fire Control to Ransomville. EMS request due to 256 Ridge Road, 2256 Ridge Road, to Dixonville Road and Ransomville Road. We have an 84-year-old female bleeding from a recent surgery. 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Controlled. 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

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County EMS requested call to the scene. 2256 Ridge Road, 2256 Ridge Road, between your Christianville Road and Ransomville Road. 84-year-old female, bleeding from the site of a recent procedure. Bleeding is controlled. BLS priority recommended. Assign up the EMS. Being to Ransomville, 2nd Center Towing, GMT requested to the station. County EMS, if you could start for 2256 Ridge Road, 2256 Ridge Road, between your Christianville Road and Ransomville Road, for an 84-year-old female bleeding from a recent procedure site. Bleeding is controlled. BLS priority recommended. Sign up the EMS. Spark control clear at 7 minutes.

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0: 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Repeating to Wendelville EMS requested at People Incorporated 4325 Beach Ridge Road, 4325 Beach Ridge Road, between Aiken Road and Pine Lake Terrace, 80-year-old male unable to move with a decreased level of consciousness, ALS priority recommended, assigned to FD EMS. Fire control clear at 13 minutes.
1: Fire control 18M6.
0: 18M6.
1: En route to 256 Ridge Road. If you have county continue, please.
0: 10-4. 256 Ridge Road between Dickerson Hill and Ransomville. Fire control to county EMS 23.
2: Sure.
0: 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It is suggested
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0: 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It's going to be suggested ALS priority.
2: Yes, sir.

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1: Turn 4, 27M7 in here en route to Pinkle Incorporated, 4325 Beach Ridge Road, 4325 Beach Ridge Road, between Aiken Road and Pine Lake Terrace. Have a Twin City unit coming from Colvin to transit.
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0: 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You're en route to 4325 Beach Ridge.

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Getting a fire alarm from Zone 2, it is a smoke detector, assigned to FD Tech 2. 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Got a fire alarm activation with smoke detector, 6941 Lane Drive, 6941 Lane Drive, to Colvin Boulevard and the Dead End at Buffalo Hearing and Speech. 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
1: Here in 7 here in route, 6941 Elaine Drive, Buffalo Herring and Speed between Colvin Boulevard and the Dead End.

Connecticut, attending Elgary Street, going to apartment 823. 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
1: Just myself at the hall, you want me to respond to them for?
0: Well, do me a favor, stand by. We're just about done with a 360. There is an activated alarm inside, but I don't think we have an ox box of this building, and everything looks clear through the windows.
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1: Let me look. The alarm company was checking, was the key holder, and we'll just see what we have.
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0: Looks like I may have a key holder contact. Did you want them to respond?
1: Let me landline you. Maybe you can just get me on the phone.

0: 3177.
1: 3177, negative results. Voicemail was left with a key holder on file, unable to get any information from the key, from the alarm company.
0: That's 10-4. We've done 2-360. Nothing showing through any of the windows. There is an alarm going off in Suite 4. But I don't think it's worth it to be breaking in. So you put everyone back in service, and I'll be clear.
1: 10-4, do you want that marked avoidable or unavoidable?
0: I think unavoidable.
2: 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Have a good night.
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0: Good one.

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Repeating to Miller Hose, your fire police are requested to shut down Coomer Road and Wilsonburg and McKee. The incident is assigned to FD Tech 2. 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

Fire County Fire Control 2, North Tonawanda, Engine 6, EMS call 1416 1416 Master Street between Raymond Street and Rui Road for the 88-year-old female fell from standing, complaining of leg pain, does have a minor laceration to the hand, bleeding is self-controlled. PLS standard response is recommended. Your incident will be on NCFC TAC 1. Repeating to North Tonawanda, Engine 6, EMS call 1416 1416 Master Street between Raymond and Rui. Where the 88-year-old female fell from standing, complaining of leg pain, minor laceration of the hand. The bleeding is controlled at this time. PLS standard response is recommended. Your incident will be on NTFC TAC 1. Fire control clear, 653.

Fire Control to North Tunnel on a Truck 1 EMS call, 576 Willow Avenue at the Heritage Christian Services between Williams and Ward. Year-old male, fell, diaphoretic, patient is a diabetic, unable to take the blood sugar, ALS carrier response is recommended. Your incident will be on a TF Detect 1. Repeat 2-1-0. 576 Willow Avenue at the Heritage Christian Services in the men's bathroom. For the 60-year-old male, fell, is now diaphoretic, he is a diabetic, unable to take the blood sugar, ALS priority response is recommended. Your incident will be on NTFD TAC 1. Fire control clear at 725.

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New Year Old Male foul. 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Response is recommended. 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

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BLS standard response is recommended. Your incident will be on FD EMS, part 2806.

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Going to the memory care dining area for the 80-year-old female, unresponsive. ALS priority response is recommended. 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For the 80-year-old female, unresponsive. ALS priority response is recommended. Your incident will be on LSD Tac 1. Fire control clear, 819.

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We are clear of the scene, left assist only, back to service,

Virgil St. Johnsburg, Trek Community EMS call 2735-2735 Alder Creek Drive South, going to apartment 1 using the back door. For the 70-year-old male, fell from standing, did strike his head, complaining of head pain. ALS priority response is recommended. Your incident will be on FD EMS. Routine to St. Johnsburg, Trek Community EMS call 2735-2735 Drive South, going to apartment number 1 using the back door. 70-year-old male fell from standing, struck his head. His head ALS priority. Your incident will be on FD EMS. Fire control clear, 848.

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BLS priority response is recommended. 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Repeating to North Tonawanda Truck 1, EMS call 1358 1358 Harvard Avenue between Meadowbrook and Wurlitzer Drive. For the medical alarm activation, 93-year-old female fell, unknown injuries. BLS priority response is recommended. Your incident will be on at NTFD TAC 1, fire control clear, 849.

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It's going to be cooking oil in front of the restaurant, approximately 20 to 30 gallons. 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Oil spill. It's going to be cooking oil. Approximately 20 to 30 gallons. Your incident will be on NCS 1. Fire control clear 904.

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For the 77-year-old female, severe back pain radiating down the leg, unable to ambulate. 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Your incident will be on NTSC TAC 1. 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PLS priority response is recommended. Your incident will be on NTSC TAC 1. Fire Control 5.

Control City Lockport EMS call, 1001 Lincoln Avenue at Briarwood Manor, going to room 142, using the back door for the 73-year-old female, unwitnessed fall, unknown PLS predator. Recommended your name will be on LSD text. 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Your incident will be on LSD Tech 1, fire control clear, 913.

Trelaw, Tunnel 1 of the stations and monitors. 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Incident will be on TFD TAC 1. Repeating to all North Tunnel 1 of the stations and monitors. Car 10 is requesting manpower to hazmat cleanup. It's going to be a large oil spill. It's going to be cooking oil, 20 to 30 gallons. At the Deerwood Golf Course, your incident will be on TFD TAC 1. Fire control clear, 914.

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Park Chillicothe Colton Track Community, EMS call 2600B, Niagara Falls Boulevard, other way at Wheatfield, going to room 407B is in Boy, for the 76-year-old male, unresponsive, is breathing, 30-minute onset. ALS priority response is recommended. Your incident will be on FD EMS. Repeating to Burke Community, EMS call 600B is in Boy, Niagara Falls Boulevard, other way at Wheatfield, going to room 407B is in Boy, 76-year-old male, unresponsive, is breathing. Onset of 30 minutes. ALS priority response is recommended. Your incident will be on FD EMS. Fire control clear, 947.

Marshall Adams, EMS call, 29 Forest Lake Drive, 29 Forest Lake Drive. You're climbing off of Forest Parkway. Got an 81-year-old male vomiting with a fever of 102, unable to ambulate. ELS priority response is recommended. Your incident will be on FD EMS. Repeating to Adams, EMS call, 29 Forest Lake Drive. You'll find that off of Forest Parkway. Fever of 102, unable to ambulate. ELS priority response will be on FD EMS. You'll also have Twin City 238 from Niagara Falls Boulevard at the time of the call. Virtual clear, 948.

Patrol South Lockport, EMS call 6261 Ham Road between Snyder and Locust Street for the 81-year-old male fell. Weak, unable to get up. BLS standard response is recommended. Your incident will be on FD EMS. Repeating the South.

0: 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Between Snyder and Locust for the 81-year-old male, fell, is weak, unable to get up, BLS standard response is recommended. Your incident will be on SDEMS. You'll also have Twin City 228 from Sheridan and 290, time of the call. 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

Marshall City Lockport EMS call 1669 Nichols Street between South Transit and State for the 61-year-old female, weak, unable to ambulate, is lethargic. BLS priority response is recommended. Your incident will be on LSD Tech 1. Repeating the Lockport City Fire EMS call 1616 on Nichols Street between South Transit and State Road for the 61-year-old female, unable to ambulate, is lethargic. BLS priority response is recommended. 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Park control clear 952.

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You will be in City, Sheridan 290, time of the call. Fire control clear 956.

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1: 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One and three, the room number is going to be 122, repeating 122.
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The officers will be outside to guide in the ambulance for the 45-year-old male with rib pain from a prior injury. 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Repeating the correction, Upper Mountain, EMS call, Lewiston Queenston Bridge, 1 Lewiston Queenston Bridge Plaza. The officers will be outside to guide the ambulance. 45-year-old male, rib pain, from a prior criticals, BLS standard recommended. Your incident will be on FD EMS. Fire control cleared, 1055.

Fire Control to North Tonawanda, Engine 4, EMS call 341-341 Robinson Street between Falconer and Niagara. For the 505-year-old female with a 101 fever, decreased level of consciousness, and tachycardic. The LS priority response is recommended. Your incident will be on a TFD Type 1. Repeating to North Tonawanda, Engine 4, EMS call 341-341 on Robinson Street between Falconer and Niagara. For the 505-year-old female with a 101 fever, decreased level of consciousness, is tachycardic. ALS priority response is recommended. Your incident will be on NTFD TAC 1. You'll have Twin City 236 from Fillmore. Time of the call. Fire control clear, 1057.

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0: 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We should be out in about 5 or 6 minutes.
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Fire control to the city of Lockport, EMS call, 51 Canal Street at Steamworks. Really, seven male in his 70s, fell off a bike, elbow and knee pain, controlling the correction, attempting to control bleeding. BLS priority response is recommended. Your incident will be on LST TAC 1. Repeating the city of Lockport, EMS call, 5151 Canal Street. It'll be the Steamworks Coffee Shop. For the male in his 70s, fall from his bike, does have elbow and knee pain, controlling the elbow bleed at this time. BLS priority response is recommended. Your incident will be on LST TAC 1. Fire control clear, 1058.

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0: 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Is that at the detention center?
1: 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That's a note at this time. They just gave us the information that they were going to guide you in.

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Spectrola City of Lockport, EMS call 249-249 Holly Street for the 53-year-old male, mental health transport, negative weapons, negative intact, sure incident will be on LSD Tech 1. Repeating to City of Lockport, EMS call 249-249 Holly Street, going to the left side apartment, between Caledonia and Ontario for the 53-year-old male, mental health transport, negative intact, negative weapons, sure incident will be on LSD Tech 1, fire control clear 1130.

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Thirty and seven B, same traffic. 30 and 7B responding. 4035 Curry.

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Fire control clear, 1142.

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0: You can put Unit 2 back in quarters up here, and I'm responding over to the Frontier call with the duty crew member from Unit 1. When the driver gets there, they can go.
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0: 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Lights quiet, clear with them.
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Bartolo Lewis and 1, EMS call 601-601 Morgan Drive between Sandalwood and West Park Drive for the 78-year-old female fell in the bathtub, is conscious. She did strike her head and, however, is not answering questions appropriately. ALS priority response is recommended. Your incident will be on FD EMS. Repeat to Lewis and 1, EMS call 601-601 Morgan Drive between Sandalwood and West Park Drive for the 78-year-old female that fell in the bathtub, is conscious. And did strike her head, however, not answering questions appropriately. ALS priority response is recommended. Your incident will be on FD EMS. Fire control clear, 1245.

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Your incident will be on FDE EMS. 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Your incident will be on FDE EMS. Fire control clear, 1249. 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

The fire control to Lewis did 1, your second set of tones for the EMS call on Morgan Drive. County EMS 23, cold to the area, 601 Morgan Drive. For the 78-year-old female, fell in the bathtub, is conscious, struck her head. 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

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Your second set of tones for the EMS call on Morgan County, EMS 23, cold to the area, 601 Morgan Drive, between Sandalwood and West Park. 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ALS priority response is recommended. Your incident will be on FD EMS. 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
0: No response out of Lewiston 1. You're clear for the scene. Study very visible. EMS 12, go ahead. Flying to Morgan. EMS 12 responding, 601 Morgan Drive.

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1: Received.

Fire Patrol of South Lot for Puerto Beach dumpster fire, 6107 Strauss Road, between Londonair and Glendale Drive. There is black smoke coming out of the dumpster close to the building and multiple vehicles. Flames are currently shooting out of the dumpster. Your incident will be on FDTAC 1. Repeating to South Lockport, reported a dumpster fire, 6107 Strauss Road, between Londonair and Glendale. For the dumpster fire with black smoke coming out close to a building, multiple vehicles near the dumpster as well. Flames are shooting out of the dumpster this time. Your incident will be on FDTAC 1. Fire control clear, 1339.

0: 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Approximately, the dumpster is approximately 10 feet from the building. Gas lines in the area. Explosion just happened per the caller.
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Have you received any calls for a fire out on Landon Air Road in South Lockport District by 16109T? That is affirmative. Can you show me on location? It's a fully involved dumpster. Very soon.

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ALS priority response is recommended. 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You'll find it off of Plaza Drive. 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The caller will be outside requesting a cold approach and just reported in as well, short of breath. ALS priority response is recommended. Your incident will be on FD EMS for Choke Bear 1354.

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VLA standard on the EMS. Repeating to Pekin and Tri-Community, EMS call 4905 Townline Road and in tandem. Female inner 60s, fell, Strucker Head with no critical symptoms. VLA standard on FD EMS, fire control clear 1502.

Sergeant Joe 3 in Seville, and your second set of tones for the EMS call at 3509 Ransomville Road, room 131. 64-year-old female with stabbing pain to the right temple, now shaky. 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

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Repeating to Wendellville, house fire 5720 Tonawanda Creek Road between East Canal Road and Hidden Oak Drive. Incident's going to be on SD-TAC 1. Fire Control clear, 1529.

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1: 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Units responding to 5720 Tonawanda Creek, also hydrant across from 5732 Tonawanda Creek.
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0: 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At the 7-Eleven between Wheatfield and Beckridge Alley for an evaluation of a female BLS standard on NTFD Tech 1. 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Fire Control clear, 1536.
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0: fire control to car 32, 32A, and 324, notifying you of the fully engulfed garage fire with Wendelville at 5720 Tonawanda Creek Road. Repeating to car 32, 32A, and 324, notifying you of the fully engulfed garage fire with Wendelville at 5720 Tonawanda Creek Road. Fire control clear, 1538.
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Fire control to Wright's Corners, 6853 Ridge Road for a fire in the backyard that looks attended. Caller could see it from the road. Incident on SD Tech 2, repeating to Wright's Corners, 6853 Ridge Road between Ellicott Road and Murphy Road for a fire in the backyard that does look attended. Caller could see it from the road. Incident is going to be on SD Tech 2. Fire control clear, 1548.

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1: 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There's going to be a hydrant directly across the street.

0: 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You're requested to the house fire at 5720 Tonawanda Creek Road with Wendelville. Repeating to ONC Area 4, you're requested 5720 Tonawanda Creek Road to the house fire with Wendelville. Fire Control clear 1553.
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She's now nauseous, diaphoretic with a swollen head. VLS priority on NTSB Tech 1. 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And her head is swollen, VLS priority on NTSB Tech 1. Fire control clear, 1608.

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Fire Control clear, 1637.

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0: 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Fire control clear, 1640.
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0: 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Your 20R2 is requested mutual aid for the house fire with Wendelville, 5720 Tonawanda Creek Road, between East Canal Road and Hidden Oak Drive. It's going to be on tap 1, repeating to St. Johnsburg. Your 20R2 is requested mutual aid for the house fire with Wendelville, 5720 Tonawanda Creek Road. Engine is going to be on FD tap 1, fire control clear, 1645.
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Fire Control to the City of Lockport EMS call at 63 Hillcrest Drive between Highland. 71-year-old male, thinkable episode, fell in the garage, in and out of consciousness, ALS priority on LSD Tag 1. Repeating to the City of Lockport EMS call at 63 Hillcrest Drive off of Highland Drive. 71-year-old male with a thinkable episode, ALS priority on LSD Tag 1. Fire Control clear, 1646.

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Fire Control coming on the air with units out of service. And any announcements? There are currently no new announcements. 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Fire Control clear, 1802.

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Using the front door for a 79-year-old female ill party. 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Fire control clear, 1807.

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0: We got released from the fire with Wendell Hill. Head back to the base.
1: 10-4.

air control to the city of Lockport. EMS call, stage in the area of 799 East High Street between Davison and East Park Drive. It'll be apartment 1. 31-year-old male took unknown amount of Klonopin, intoxicated, and passed out. Incident will be on LFD Tech 1, repeating to the city of Lockport, stage in the area of 799 East High Street, apartment 1, Davison Road, East Park Drive. 31-year-old male took unknown amount of pills, also intoxicated and passed out. Incident is going to be on LFD Tech 1. Fire control clear, 1819.

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ALS priority recommended on FD EMS. Repeating the Youngstown EMS call 3723 River Road between Howard and Riverview. 83-year-old female, chest pains and diaphoretic. ALS priority on FD EMS. Fire control clear, 1832.

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Your ALS is requested with Youngstown at 3723 between Howard Drive and Riverview Drive for an 83-year-old female with chest pains and diaphoretic. Incident on FDEMS, repeating Upper Mountain. Your ALS is requested with Youngstown 3723 River Road between Howard and Riverview. 83-year-old female with chest pains and diaphoretic. ALS priority on FDEMS. Fire control clear 1839.

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1: 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Fire Control clear, 18-53.

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Fire control, 2 Miller Hose, EMS, 2761 West Ave, between King Street and Hillcrest Ave. 42-year-old male, laceration to his leg from the bed frame, uncontrolled bleed, it is spurting. ALS, FDEMS. 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ALS, FDEMS, fire control, clear 1903.

American Trails to North Tonawanda, Engine 4, EMS call 100 Oliver Street, Apartment 202 at Carousel Apartments, between mechanic and boundary, 67-year-old male with swollen legs, COPD patient, difficulty breathing, ALS priority on NTFD TAC 1. 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
0: All Wendell units are clear of tunnel on the creek. Any remaining apparatus on standby, they could be released. Tunnel on the creek is now open.
1: 10-4. Fire Control 2 South Lockport. You can go back in service from your standby. Tonawanda Creek is now open. Repeating to South Lockport, you can go back in service from your standby. Tonawanda Creek is now open.
2: South Lockport, copy. 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
0: We're playing a lot more, returning.
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